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0: Moose weather for Algoma, Manitoulin.
6: A clear sky tonight, low of 10, but sunshine tomorrow with a few clouds and a high of 27. On the island, another clear sky with a low of 9 and a mostly sunny day tomorrow, high 23.
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4: Moose Weather for Algoma, Manitoulin.
5: A clear sky tonight, low of 10, but sunshine tomorrow with a few clouds and a high of 27. On the island, another clear sky with a low of 9 and a mostly sunny day tomorrow, high 23.
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I mean, seriously, 8-track? 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
8: Moose weather for Algoma, Manitouan.
9: A clear sky tonight, low of 10, but sunshine tomorrow with a few clouds and a high of 27. On the island, another clear sky with a low of 9 and a mostly sunny day tomorrow, high 23.
10: 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Algoma, Manitoulin's biggest variety.

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6: A clear sky tonight, low of 10, but sunshine tomorrow with a few clouds and a high of 27. On the island, another clear sky with a low of 9 and a mostly sunny day tomorrow, high 23.
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0: Moose weather for Algoma, Manitoulin.
8: A clear sky tonight, low of 10, but sunshine tomorrow with a few clouds and a high of 27. On the island, another clear sky with a low of 9 and a mostly sunny day tomorrow, high 23.
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5: Moose Weather for Algoma, Manitoulin.
6: A clear sky tonight, low of 10, but sunshine tomorrow with a few clouds and a high of 27. On the island, another clear sky with a low of 9 and a mostly sunny day tomorrow, high 23.
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0: Moose Weather for Algoma, Manitoulin.
3: A clear sky tonight, low of 10. But sunshine tomorrow with a few clouds and a high of 27. On the island, another clear sky with a low of 9 and a mostly sunny day tomorrow, high 23.
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0: 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Except 8-track. I mean, seriously, 8-track? Algoma Manitoulin's biggest variety. 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

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I mean, seriously, 8-track? Algoma Manitoulin's biggest variety. 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

0: 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Except 8-track. I mean, seriously, 8-track? Algoma Manitoulin's biggest variety. 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
1: Good morning. I'm Ty Demera. You may notice Stats Canada on the Ring camera if you didn't fill out the 2026 census. The agency is beginning in-person follow-ups with households that have not yet completed their questionnaire. Along with phone calls, census enumerators will also start going door-to-door in communities across Canada. The agency says the visits are intended to remind residents to complete the census and to offer assistance. Officials say millions of households have already completed the census online, on paper, or by phone. Billboards have been mounted at Espanola's north and south entrances to encourage shopping locally. Louise Nadeau, the manager of economic development, says billboards have been refreshed at Espanola's two entrances due to the weather damage and deterioration. While they're still in the implementation phase of the economic diversification strategy for the Lacloche Foothills region, supporting and promoting local businesses remains an important priority. Nadeau emphasizes that shopping locally strengthens the local business community, keeps investment in Espanola, and contributes to the long-term economic resilience and growth objectives outlined in the strategy. She adds local businesses are also encouraged to register with the Online Business and Services Directory at no cost. Over the last 8 years, a Macara woman has been taking part in the Gutsy Walk in Sudbury, not only raising funds, but also raising awareness. Brenda Houle says that over 322,000 Canadians are living with some form of inflammatory bowel disease, with Crohn's disease and ulcerative colitis being the most common forms. She says they are chronic, lifelong diseases that can cause severe pain, fatigue, urgent trips to the washroom, and sometimes require hospitalization or surgery. Her daughter Lisa is affected by the disease, so those are the reasons she is once again taking part with the ultimate goal that one day a cure will be found. The 30th annual Gutsy Walk takes place this Saturday, and Houle will take part with her team No Gutsy, No Glory. To support her team, visit our website for the link.
0: 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Moose weather for Algoma Manitoulin.
1: In Elliott Lake, sunny today with temperatures around 14 this morning and reaching a high of 27 this afternoon. Overnight, mainly clear skies and 12, and then Thursday, sunny and temperatures reaching a high of 26. Meanwhile, on the island, sunny today with temperatures around 14 this morning and reaching a high of 23 this afternoon. Overnight, mainly clear skies and 10, and then Thursday, sunny and temperatures reaching a high of 21.

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We've got Comic-Con coming to Manitoulin Island pretty soon, so we'll have an awesome prize pack we're giving away for that next week. Stay tuned for the details on that. In Game 1 of the Stanley Cup Final last night, the Vegas Golden Knights edged the Carolina Hurricanes 5-4, and Game 2 goes Thursday night in Carolina, and we'd love to hear your predictions of how you think that one will play out. Feel free to shoot us a text to 705-848-2567. Another thing we'll talk about, too, is our favorite movie quotes. You can share those on our Facebook page. We made a post about it asking, what is your favorite movie quote? We'll dive more into that later in the show. And lots more to get into, but to get things rolling today, some Bad Company here. It's Can't Get Enough on Moose FM.

0: both the first and the highest charting single released by Bad Company. That's Can't Get Enough on 94.1 Moose FM. And don't forget that today is Municipal Hazardous and Special Waste Collection Day in Elliott Lake, and that's happening from 11 a.m. to 7 p.m. today at 3 Timber Road. So an opportunity to drop off all hazardous materials that should not be disposed of during the weekly curbside garbage collection program or the cleanup week. It's the only time this year the city will accept hazardous waste for disposal, so don't miss it. And for more information, you can contact Public Works at 705-848-2287, extension 2600, or visit elliottlake.ca/hazardous waste.
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0: In Elliott Lake, sunny today with temperatures around 14 this morning and reaching a high of 27 this afternoon. Overnight, mainly clear skies and 12. And then Thursday, sunny and temperatures reaching a high of 26. Meanwhile, on the island, sunny today with temperatures around 14 this morning and reaching a high of 23 this afternoon. Overnight, mainly clear skies and 10. And then Thursday, sunny and temperatures reaching a high of 21.
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1: Good morning. I'm Ty Demera. You may notice Stats Canada on the Ring camera if you didn't fill out the 2026 census. The agency is beginning in-person follow-ups with households that have not yet completed their questionnaire. Along with phone calls, census enumerators will also start going door-to-door in communities across Canada. The agency says the visits are intended to remind residents to complete the census and to offer assistance. Officials say millions of households have already completed the census online, on paper, or by phone. Billboards have been mounted at Espanola's north and south entrances to encourage shopping locally. Louise Nadeau, the manager of economic development, says billboards have been refreshed at Espanola's two entrances due to the weather damage and deterioration. While they're still in the implementation phase of the economic diversification strategy for the Lacloche Foothills region, supporting and promoting local businesses remains an important priority. Nadeau emphasizes that shopping locally strengthens the local business community, keeps investment in Espanola, and contributes to the long-term economic resilience and growth objectives outlined in the strategy. She adds local businesses are also encouraged to register with the Online Business and Services Directory at no cost. Over the last 8 years, a McCarroll woman has been taking part in the Gutsy Walk in Sudbury, not only raising funds, but also raising awareness. Brenda Houle says that over 322,000 Canadians are living with some form of inflammatory bowel disease, with Crohn's disease and ulcerative colitis being the most common forms. She says they are chronic, lifelong diseases that can cause severe pain, fatigue, urgent trips to the washroom, and sometimes require hospitalization or surgery. Her daughter Lisa is affected by the disease, so those are the reasons she is once again taking part, with the ultimate goal that one day a cure will be found. The 30th annual Gutsy Walk takes place this Saturday, and Houle will take part with her team, No Gutsy, No Glory. To support our team, visit our website for the link.
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1: In sports, the Atlanta Braves defeated the Toronto Blue Jays 4-3 last night. And in Game 1 of the Stanley Cup Final, the Vegas Golden Knights edged the Carolina Hurricanes 5-4. Game 2 goes Thursday night in Carolina.
0: Moose weather for Algoma, Manitoulin.
1: In Elliott Lake, sunny today with temperatures around 14 this morning and reaching a high of 27 this afternoon. Overnight, mainly clear skies and 12. And then Thursday, sunny and temperatures reaching a high of 26. Meanwhile, on the island, sunny today with temperatures around 14 this morning and reaching a high of 23 this afternoon. Overnight, mainly clear skies and 10. And then Thursday, sunny and temperatures reaching a high of 21.
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It's saving me 94.1 Moose FM. And what's your favorite movie quote of all time? Because we got a post on Facebook about this. You can drop a comment over there, send us a text, and let us know. And then we'll dive more into this conversation later in the show.

0: 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I got a few more I saved for later in the show, too. But yeah, in the meantime, join the conversation on Facebook or send us a text and let us know what is your favorite movie quote of all time.
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0: 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At Manitoulin Islands Comic Con's coming up Saturday, June 13th in Little Current. And we got an awesome prize pack we're giving away for that next week that includes tickets and more. So stay tuned for more details on that. And that's why also we're doing some comic book trivia this week and next week. 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
2: And Elliott Lake, sunny today with temperatures around 14 this morning and reaching a high of 27 this afternoon. Overnight, mainly clear skies and 12. And then Thursday, sunny and temperatures reaching a high of 26. Meanwhile, on the island, sunny today with temperatures around 14 this morning and reaching a high of 23 this afternoon. Overnight, mainly clear skies and 10. And then Thursday, sunny and temperatures reaching a high of 21.
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1: Good morning. I'm Ty Demera. You may notice Stats Canada on the ring camera if you didn't fill out the 2026 census. The agency is beginning in-person follow-ups with households that have not yet completed their questionnaire. Along with phone calls, census enumerators will also start going door-to-door in communities across Canada. The agency says the visits are intended to remind residents to complete the census and to offer assistance. Officials say millions of households have already completed the census online, on paper, or by phone. Billboards have been mounted at Espanola's north and south entrances to encourage shopping locally. Louise Nadeau, the manager of economic development, says billboards have been refreshed at Espanola's two entrances due to the weather damage and deterioration. While they're still in the implementation phase of the economic diversification strategy for the Lacloche Foothills region, supporting and promoting local businesses remains an important priority. Nadeau emphasizes that shopping locally strengthens the local business community, keeps investment in Espanola, and contributes to the long-term economic resilience and growth objectives outlined in the strategy. She adds local businesses are also encouraged to register with the Online Business and Services Directory at no cost. Over the last 8 years, a McCarroll woman has been taking part in the Gutsy Walk in Sudbury, not only raising funds, but also raising awareness. Brenda Houle says that over 322,000 Canadians are living with some form of inflammatory bowel disease, with Crohn's disease and ulcerative colitis being the most common forms. She says they are chronic, lifelong diseases that can cause severe pain, fatigue, urgent trips to the washroom, and sometimes require hospitalization or surgery. Her daughter Lisa is affected by the disease, so those are the reasons she is once again taking part, with the ultimate goal that one day a cure will be found. The 30th annual Gutsy Walk takes place this Saturday, and Houle will take part with her team No Gutsy, No Glory. To support our team, visit our website for the link.
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1: In sports, the Atlanta Braves defeated the Toronto Blue Jays 4-3 last night. And in Game 1 of the Stanley Cup Final, the Vegas Golden Knights edged the Carolina Hurricanes 5-4. Game 2 goes Thursday night in Carolina.
0: Moose winner for Algoma Manitoulin.
1: In Elliott Lake, sunny today with temperatures around 14 this morning and reaching a high of 27 this afternoon. Overnight, mainly clear skies and 12. And then Thursday, sunny and temperatures reaching a high of 26. Meanwhile, on the island, sunny today with temperatures around 14 this morning and reaching a high of 23 this afternoon. Overnight, mainly clear skies and 10. And then Thursday, sunny and temperatures reaching a high of 21.
0: 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Algoma Manitoulin's biggest variety.

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0: All right, so we're continuing with this comic book theme trivia, doing this because Comic-Con's coming to Manitoulin Island at the Little Current Rec Center on June 13th, and we got an awesome prize pack we're giving away next week for that. And this week, a swag bag up for grabs, a Moose FM swag bag. So for a chance to win, get the right answer to any of these trivia questions this week. And the one today, we want to know which superhero is also known as the Man of Steel. 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And one more time, today's Moose Impossible Trivia Challenge question is, who is the superhero that is also known as the Man of Steel? 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

0: 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Some of mine, I kind of put together a list here, some of my favorite quotes from movies. Of course, we got Uncle Ben from Spider-Man saying, with great power comes great responsibility. And then another classic from the Rocky movies, Rocky Balboa, when he said, it's not about how hard you hit, it's about how hard you get hit and keep moving forward. 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But yeah, what's your favorite movie quote? 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
6: And Elliott Lake, sunny today with temperatures around 14 this morning and reaching a high of 27 this afternoon. Overnight, mainly clear skies and 12. And then Thursday, sunny and temperatures reaching a high of 26. Meanwhile, on the island, sunny today with temperatures around 14 this morning and reaching a high of 23 this afternoon. Overnight, mainly clear skies and 10. And then Thursday, sunny and temperatures reaching a high of 21.
1: 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Algoma, Manitoulin's biggest variety.

0: From the MyAlgomaManitoulinNow.com newsroom, this is Moose News.
1: Good morning. I'm Ty Demera. You may notice Stats Canada on the Ring camera if you didn't fill out the 2026 census. The agency is beginning in-person follow-ups with households that have not yet completed their questionnaire. Along with phone calls, census enumerators will also start going door-to-door in communities across Canada. The agency says the visits are intended to remind residents to complete the census and to offer assistance. Officials say millions of households have already completed the census online, on paper, or by phone. Billboards have been mounted at Espanola's north and south entrances to encourage shopping locally. Luis Nadeau, the manager of economic development, says billboards have been refreshed at Espanola's two entrances due to the weather damage and deterioration. While they're still in the implementation phase of the economic diversification strategy for the Lacloche Foothills region, supporting and promoting local businesses remains an important priority. Nadeau emphasizes that shopping locally strengthens the local business community, keeps investment in Espanola, and contributes to the long-term economic resilience and growth objectives outlined in the strategy. She adds local businesses are also encouraged to register with the Online Business and Services Directory at no cost. Over the last 8 years, a Macara woman has been taking part in the Gutsy Walk in Sudbury, not only raising funds, but also raising awareness. Brenda Houle says that over 322,000 Canadians are living with some form of inflammatory bowel disease, with Crohn's disease and ulcerative colitis being the most common forms. She says they are chronic, lifelong diseases that can cause severe pain, fatigue, urgent trips to the washroom, and sometimes require hospitalization or surgery. Her daughter Lisa is affected by the disease, so those are the reasons she is once again taking part, with the ultimate goal that one day a cure will be found. The 30th annual Gutsy Walk takes place this Saturday, and Houle will take part with her team No Gutsy, No Glory. To support her team, visit our website for the link.
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1: In sports, the Atlanta Braves defeated the Toronto Blue Jays 4-3 last night. And in Game 1 of the Stanley Cup Final, the Vegas Golden Knights edged the Carolina Hurricanes 5-4. Game 2 goes Thursday night in Carolina.
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1: In Elliott Lake, sunny today with temperatures around 14 this morning and reaching a high of 27 this afternoon. Overnight, mainly clear skies and 12. And then Thursday, sunny and temperatures reaching a high of 26. Meanwhile, on the island, sunny today with temperatures around 14 this morning and reaching a high of 23 this afternoon. Overnight, mainly clear skies and 10. And then Thursday, sunny and temperatures reaching a high of 21.
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0: ZZ Top on 94.1 Moose FM. And we're talking about our favorite movie quotes on the show today and got some responses here now. I see, Jennifer, you said, "I'll be back" by Arnold Schwarzenegger in the Terminator movies. An iconic scene there when he says that. And we actually have a listener, Arnold, who said something similar.
1: "I'll be back."
0: And then Arnold also had this to say.
1: "Hasta la vista."
0: So that's Arnold tuning in from Blind River sharing those. We were having a chat about our favorite movie quotes earlier. We'd love to hear your favorite movie quote, too. 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
0: The Elliott Lake Family Health Team is excited to be hosting a Seniors Expo on Thursday, June 11th from 10 a.m. to 3 p.m. at the Collins Hall. 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

0: by Gordon Lightfoot on 94.1 and 98.7 Moose FM. And coming up June 25th to July 1st for the LEA Lake Heritage Days, they've got a contest, a photo contest they'll have for that. So if you want to take part in the LEA Lake Through My Eyes photo contest, community members are invited to capture and submit photos that showcase the beauty, spirit, and charm of LEA Lake for that. So from scenic landscapes and wildlife to local landmarks and community moments, we want to see LEA Lake through your eyes. So take a bunch of photos during the Heritage Days and submit your best shot online before 11:59 p.m. on July 1st for a chance to win. Entries are open to all ages with separate categories for youth 17 and under and adult 18 and up. And the winning photos will be featured on the City of LEA Lake social media and promotional materials too. For more info, head over to LEALake.ca/photo contest. And that's also where you can submit your photos at LEALake.ca/photo contest.
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0: And LEA Lake, sunny today with temperatures around 14 this morning and reaching a high of 27 this afternoon. Overnight, mainly clear skies and 12. And then Thursday, sunny and temperatures reaching a high of 26. Meanwhile, on the island, sunny today with temperatures around 14 this morning and reaching a high of 23 this afternoon. Overnight, mainly clear skies and 10. And then Thursday, sunny and temperatures reaching a high of 21.
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1: Good morning. I'm Ty Demera. You may notice Stats Canada on the Ring camera if you didn't fill out the 2026 census. The agency is beginning in-person follow-ups with households that have not yet completed their questionnaire. Along with phone calls, census enumerators will also start going door-to-door in communities across Canada. The agency says the visits are intended to remind residents to complete the census and to offer assistance. Officials say millions of households have already completed the census online, on paper, or by phone. Billboards have been mounted at Espanola's north and south entrances to encourage shopping locally. Louise Nadeau, the manager of economic development, says billboards have been refreshed at Espanola's two entrances due to the weather damage and deterioration. While they're still in the implementation phase of the economic diversification strategy for the Lacloche Foothills region, supporting and promoting local businesses remains an important priority. Nadeau emphasizes that shopping locally strengthens the local business community, keeps investment in Espanola, and contributes to the long-term economic resilience and growth objectives outlined in the strategy. She adds local businesses are also encouraged to register with the Online Business and Services Directory at no cost. Over the last 8 years, a McCarroll woman has been taking part in the Gutsy Walk in Sudbury, not only raising funds, but also raising awareness. Brenda Houle says that over 322,000 Canadians are living with some form of inflammatory bowel disease, with Crohn's disease and ulcerative colitis being the most common forms. She says they are chronic, lifelong diseases that can cause severe pain, fatigue, urgent trips to the washroom, and sometimes require hospitalization or surgery. Her daughter Lisa is affected by the disease, so those are the reasons she is once again taking part, with the ultimate goal that one day a cure will be found. The 30th annual Gutsy Walk takes place this Saturday, and Houle will take part with her team No Gutsy, No Glory. To support our team, visit our website for the link.
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1: In sports, the Atlanta Braves defeated the Toronto Blue Jays 4-3 last night. And in Game 1 of the Stanley Cup Final, the Vegas Golden Knights edged the Carolina Hurricanes 5-4. Game 2 goes Thursday night in Carolina.
0: Moose weather for Algoma, Manitoulin.
1: In Elliott Lake, sunny today with temperatures around 14 this morning and reaching a high of 27 this afternoon. Overnight, mainly clear skies and 12. And then Thursday, sunny and temperatures reaching a high of 26. Meanwhile, on the island, sunny today with temperatures around 14 this morning and reaching a high of 23 this afternoon. Overnight, mainly clear skies and 10. And then Thursday, sunny and temperatures reaching a high of 21.

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From the best of your vinyl collection to what's currently on your iPod, The Moose plays it all. Except 8-track. I mean, seriously, 8-track? Algoma Manitoulin's biggest variety. The Moose 94.1.

0: away by the Lumineers, 94.1 and 98.7 Moose FM. And going back to today's Moose Impossible Trivia Challenge question, in case you missed it, we have these every weekday morning around 7:10, and then around 9:10, we'll reveal the answer to it. Get the right answer for a chance to win a Moose FM swag bag. But yeah, to revisit today's Trivia Challenge question, we want to know who is the superhero that is also known as the Man of Steel? So that's the trivia question today. Who is the superhero that is also known as the Man of Steel? And we're doing this comic book trivia this week and next week because we got Comic-Con coming to Manitoulin Island on June 13th. So that'll be at the Little Curran Recreation Center. More info you can find by looking up Pop Culture Canada on Facebook. 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And yeah, for that trivia question, to take a guess, call or text 705-848-2567 or head over to our Facebook page and drop a comment on our Facebook post about it.
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0: Twisted Sister classic. We're not going to take it on 94.1 Moose FM. Talking about our favorite movie quotes on the show today, and got a text here from Lucas. You brought up Yoda saying, do or do not, there is no try. And that's almost like what I whisper to myself when I'm deciding whether to get off the couch or not. I love this one too, a text from Tracy. You mentioned Ferris Bueller when he said, life moves pretty fast. If you don't stop and look around once in a while, you could miss it. And ain't that the truth, that one from Ferris Bueller's Day Off. And then one of my all-time favorite movie quotes, this one, I watched these recently, the Lord of the Rings movies, and Gandalf has some great quotes in that. There's one point where Frodo's saying something about an unfortunate event that happens, and he's saying, I wish it wouldn't have happened in my time. And then Gandalf says, so do I, and so do all who live to see such times. But that is not for them to decide. All we have to decide is what to do with the time that's given to us. Probably one of the best movie quotes ever, at least in my opinion. Let's hear your favorite movie quotes, though. You can join the discussion on Facebook or send us a text and let us know what's your favorite movie quote.
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0: In Elliott Lake, sunny today with temperatures around 14 this morning and reaching a high of 27 this afternoon. Overnight, mainly clear skies and 12. And then Thursday, sunny and temperatures reaching a high of 26. Meanwhile, on the island, sunny today with temperatures around 14 this morning and reaching a high of 23 this afternoon. Overnight, mainly clear skies and 10. And then Thursday, sunny and temperatures reaching a high of 21.
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1: Good morning. I'm Ty Demera. You may notice Stats Canada on the Ring camera if you didn't fill out the 2026 census. The agency is beginning in-person follow-ups with households that have not yet completed their questionnaire. Along with phone calls, census enumerators will also start going door-to-door in communities across Canada. The agency says the visits are intended to remind residents to complete the census and to offer assistance. Officials say millions of households have already completed the census online, on paper, or by phone. Billboards have been mounted at Espanola's north and south entrances to encourage shopping locally. Louise Nadeau, the manager of economic development, says billboards have been refreshed at Espanola's two entrances due to the weather damage and deterioration. While they're still in the implementation phase of the economic diversification strategy for the Lacloche Foothills region, supporting and promoting local businesses remains an important priority. Nadeau emphasizes that shopping locally strengthens the local business community, keeps investment in Espanola, and contributes to the long-term economic resilience and growth objectives outlined in the strategy. She adds local businesses are also encouraged to register with the Online Business and Services Directory at no cost. Over the last 8 years, a McCarroll woman has been taking part in the Gutsy Walk in Sudbury, not only raising funds, but also raising awareness. Brenda Houle says that over 322,000 Canadians are living with some form of inflammatory bowel disease, with Crohn's disease and ulcerative colitis being the most common forms. She says they are chronic, lifelong diseases that can cause severe pain, fatigue, urgent trips to the washroom, and sometimes require hospitalization or surgery. Her daughter Lisa is affected by the disease, so those are the reasons she is once again taking part, with the ultimate goal that one day a cure will be found. The 30th annual Gutsy Walk takes place this Saturday, and Houle will take part with her team No Gutsy, No Glory. To support our team, visit our website for the link.
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1: In sports, the Atlanta Braves defeated the Toronto Blue Jays 4-3 last night. And in Game 1 of the Stanley Cup Final, the Vegas Golden Knights edged the Carolina Hurricanes 5-4. Game 2 goes Thursday night in Carolina.
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1: In Elliott Lake, sunny today with temperatures around 14 this morning and reaching a high of 27 this afternoon. Overnight, mainly clear skies and 12. And then Thursday, sunny and temperatures reaching a high of 26. Meanwhile, on the island, sunny today with temperatures around 14 this morning and reaching a high of 23 this afternoon. Overnight, mainly clear skies and 10. And then Thursday, sunny and temperatures reaching a high of 21.
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0: Great bass line in that one from Tom Hamilton and Cyril Smith. Sweet Emotion, 94.1 Moose FM. If you happen to catch the Made and Played in Canada radio show on our station, you would have noticed that that show is all about introducing fresh Canadian music to new audiences. And we're looking to continue doing that. So if you know of a local band, artist, or musician that has some great original songs, make sure to let them know about the Made and Played in Canada website. It's madeandplayedincanada.ca. And on there for free, they can submit their original songs and they'll be up for consideration for some airplay. Again, that's madeandplayedincanada.ca.
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0: doing his rock and roll duty. That's Kim Mitchell on 94.1 Moose FM. And Kim Mitchell performed at the Elia Lake Street Dance last year. And this year we got Cole Manel coming to town. Thunder Bay's own Cole Manel. Also the supporting act, ABBA Mania, for the ABBA fans. They'll love that. The Shed Jammers opening the show. It's coming up on Friday, June 26th, the Heritage Day Street Dance in Elia Lake. 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So don't miss out on the early bird pricing. 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
0: In Elia Lake, sunny today with temperatures around 14 this morning and reaching a high of 27 this afternoon. Overnight, mainly clear skies and 12. And then Thursday, sunny and temperatures reaching a high of 26. Meanwhile, on the island, sunny today with temperatures around 14 this morning and reaching a high of 23 this afternoon. Overnight, mainly clear skies and 10. And then Thursday, sunny and temperatures reaching a high of 21.
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1: Good morning. I'm Ty Demera. You may notice Stats Canada on the Ring camera if you didn't fill out the 2026 census. The agency is beginning in-person follow-ups with households that have not yet completed their questionnaire. Along with phone calls, census enumerators will also start going door-to-door in communities across Canada. The agency says the visits are intended to remind residents to complete the census and to offer assistance. Officials say millions of households have already completed the census online, on paper, or by phone. Billboards have been mounted at Espanola's north and south entrances to encourage shopping locally. Louise Nadeau, the manager of economic development, says billboards have been refreshed at Espanola's two entrances due to the weather damage and deterioration. While they're still in the implementation phase of the economic diversification strategy for the Lacloche Foothills region, supporting and promoting local businesses remains an important priority. Nadeau emphasizes that shopping locally strengthens the local business community, keeps investment in Espanola, and contributes to the long-term economic resilience and growth objectives outlined in the strategy. She adds local businesses are also encouraged to register with the Online Business and Services Directory at no cost. Over the last 8 years, a Macara woman has been taking part in the Gutsy Walk in Sudbury, not only raising funds, but also raising awareness. Brenda Houle says that over 322,000 Canadians are living with some form of inflammatory bowel disease, with Crohn's disease and ulcerative colitis being the most common forms. She says they are chronic, lifelong diseases that can cause severe pain, fatigue, urgent trips to the washroom, and sometimes require hospitalization or surgery. Her daughter Lisa is affected by the disease, so those are the reasons she is once again taking part with the ultimate goal that one day a cure will be found. The 30th annual Gutsy Walk takes place this Saturday, and Houle will take part with her team No Gutsy, No Glory. To support her team, visit our website for the link.
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1: In sports, the Atlanta Braves defeated the Toronto Blue Jays 4-3 last night. And in Game 1 of the Stanley Cup Final, the Vegas Golden Knights edged the Carolina Hurricanes 5-4. Game 2 goes Thursday night in Carolina.
0: Moose weather for Algoma, Manitoulin.
1: In Elliott Lake, sunny today with temperatures around 14 this morning and reaching a high of 27 this afternoon. Overnight, mainly clear skies and 12. And then Thursday, sunny and temperatures reaching a high of 26. Meanwhile, on the island, sunny today with temperatures around 14 this morning and reaching a high of 23 this afternoon. Overnight, mainly clear skies and 10. And then Thursday, sunny and temperatures reaching a high of 21.

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And answer reveal time for our Moose Impossible Trivia Challenge question, where we continued with our comic book trivia today. So doing comic book trivia to gear up for the Manitoulin Island Comic Con coming up Saturday, June 13th at the Little Current Recreation Center. More info you can find on the Pop Culture Canada Facebook page. 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But yeah, let's give you the answer to today's trivia question. The question today was, who is the superhero that is also known as the Man of Steel? And that would be Superman. So Superman is the superhero also known as the Man of Steel. If that's what you guessed, you have a chance to win a Moose FM swag bag now. Friday, we'll announce the winner. And because we're talking Superman, let's see if we can tie it into a song here. How about Sunshine Superman by Donovan?

0: by the Counting Crows, 94.1 Moose FM. And in Elliott Lake today, it's Municipal Hazardous and Special Waste Collection Day. It'll take place from 11 a.m. to 7 p.m. at 3 Timber Road. So an opportunity for Elliott Lake residents to drop off all hazardous materials that should not be disposed of during the weekly curbside garbage collection or the cleanup week. And this is the only time this year the city will accept hazardous waste for disposal. For more info, contact the Public Works Department at 705-848-2287, extension 2600, or visit ElliottLake.ca/hazardous waste.
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8: And Elliott Lake, sunny today with temperatures around 14 this morning and reaching a high of 27 this afternoon. Overnight, mainly clear skies and 12. And then Thursday, sunny and temperatures reaching a high of 26. Meanwhile, on the island, sunny today with temperatures around 14 this morning and reaching a high of 23 this afternoon. Overnight, mainly clear skies and 10. And then Thursday, sunny and temperatures reaching a high of 21.
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0: Philosopher Kings, their song Cry on 94.1 Moose FM. I got Renee on the line now. We're talking our favorite movie quotes. And Renee, you said you've got one for us.
1: There was one there from Clint Eastwood, eh? Back in the old days, Dirty Harry.
0: Yeah.
1: And he looked at the guy and he goes, I got news for you. Your mouthwash ain't making it.
0: Is that the same movie, too? He says, like, the one, are you feeling lucky, punk?
1: Yeah, same movie. You feeling lucky, punk? That's did I fire five shots or did I fire six?
0: That's classic. I've seen that scene a bunch of times. I don't know if I've actually watched the full movie. It's Dirty Harry, you said, right?
1: Yeah, it's Dirty Harry. That's the original one.
0: Right on. Yeah, I'm going to have to add that to the watch list. It's the ever-growing watch list we got here. Probably a few Clint Eastwood movies I could put on the list. Wonder what he's up to these days. I think he's directing and stuff now, or?
1: Yesterday, he just officially retired from Hollywood. Clint finally put his gun in the holster.
0: Oh, well, there you go. I didn't realize, but I guess, yeah, I got the complete list of Clint Eastwood movies to add to my watch list then. Like, I think he's been in tons of movies, so it probably would take me forever to catch up if he kept making them. But, yeah, if he's retiring, I'll have to get to work on watching those. Thanks for joining the show, Renee. We're talking about our favorite movie quotes. You can join the discussion on Facebook, too, or send us a text and let us know what's your favorite movie quote of all time.
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0: If this is it by Huey Lewis in the news, 94.1 Moose FM. The Elliott Lake Heritage Days Community in the Park events coming up on June 30th from 10 a.m. to 2 p.m. at Westview Park. So head over there to connect with your community at Westview Park. 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A great opportunity to enjoy the outdoors while also discovering what our local clubs are all about. More info to come on that too. But if your local club would like to participate, just make sure to contact events at elliottlake.ca.
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0: In Elliott Lake, sunny today with temperatures around 14 this morning and reaching a high of 27 this afternoon. Overnight, mainly clear skies and 12. And then Thursday, sunny and temperatures reaching a high of 26. Meanwhile, on the island, sunny today with temperatures around 14 this morning and reaching a high of 23 this afternoon. Overnight, mainly clear skies and 10. And then Thursday, sunny and temperatures reaching a high of 21.
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5: In Elliott Lake, sunny today with temperatures reaching a high of 29 this afternoon. Overnight, mainly clear skies and 12. And then Thursday, mainly sunny and temperatures reaching a high of 26. Meanwhile, on the island, sunny today with temperatures reaching a high of 24 this afternoon. Overnight, mainly clear skies and 10. And then Thursday, sunny and temperatures reaching a high of 21.
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0: Moose weather for Algoma, Manitoulin.
15: In Elliott Lake, sunny today with temperatures reaching a high of 29 this afternoon. Overnight, mainly clear skies and 12. And then Thursday, mainly sunny and temperatures reaching a high of 26. Meanwhile, on the island, sunny today with temperatures reaching a high of 24 this afternoon. Overnight, mainly clear skies and 10. And then Thursday, sunny and temperatures reaching a high of 21.
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6: In Elliott Lake, sunny today with temperatures reaching a high of 29 this afternoon. Overnight, mainly clear skies and 12. And then Thursday, mainly sunny and temperatures reaching a high of 26. Meanwhile, on the island, sunny today with temperatures reaching a high of 24 this afternoon. Overnight, mainly clear skies and 10. And then Thursday, sunny and temperatures reaching a high of 21.
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7: In Elliott Lake, sunny today with temperatures reaching a high of 29 this afternoon. Overnight, mainly clear skies and 12. And then Thursday, mainly sunny and temperatures reaching a high of 26. Meanwhile, on the island, sunny today with temperatures reaching a high of 24 this afternoon. Overnight, mainly clear skies and 10. And then Thursday, sunny and temperatures reaching a high of 21.
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1: Good afternoon. I'm Ty Demarat. You may notice Stats Canada on the ring camera if you didn't fill out the 2026 census. The agency is beginning in-person follow-ups with households that have not yet completed their questionnaire. Along with phone calls, census enumerators will also start going door-to-door in communities across Canada. The agency says the visits are intended to remind residents to complete the census and to offer assistance. Officials say millions of households have already completed the census online, on paper, or by phone. Billboards have been mounted at Espanola's north and south entrances to encourage shopping locally. Louise Nadeau, the manager of economic development, says billboards have been refreshed at Espanola's two entrances due to the weather damage and deterioration. While they're still in the implementation phase of the economic diversification strategy for the Lacloche Foothills region, supporting and promoting local businesses remains an important priority. Nadeau emphasizes that shopping locally strengthens the local business community, keeps investment in Espanola, and contributes to the long-term economic resilience and growth objectives outlined in the strategy. She adds local businesses are also encouraged to register with the Online Business and Services Directory at no cost. Over the last 8 years, a Macara woman has been taking part in the Gutsy Walk in Sudbury, not only raising funds, but also raising awareness. Brenda Houle says that over 322,000 Canadians are living with some form of inflammatory bowel disease, with Crohn's disease and ulcerative colitis being the most common forms. She says they are chronic, lifelong diseases that can cause severe pain, fatigue, urgent trips to the washroom, and sometimes require hospitalization or surgery. Her daughter Lisa is affected by the disease, so those are the reasons she is once again taking part, with the ultimate goal that one day a cure will be found. The 30th annual Gutsy Walk takes place this Saturday, and Houle will take part with her team, No Gutsy, No Glory. To support her team, visit our website for the link.
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1: In sports, the NBA Finals tip off tonight with the rematch of 1999. The New York Knicks take on the San Antonio Spurs in Texas. If the Knicks win the Cup, it would be for the first time since 1973. In the WNBA, Toronto is on the road in New York this evening. And in baseball, the Toronto Blue Jays continue a three-game set with the Braves in Atlanta tonight.
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1: In Elliott Lake, sunny today with temperatures reaching a high of 29 this afternoon. Overnight, mainly clear skies and 12. And then Thursday, mainly sunny and temperatures reaching a high of 26. Meanwhile, on the island, sunny today with temperatures reaching a high of 24 this afternoon. Overnight, mainly clear skies and 10. And then Thursday, sunny and temperatures reaching a high of 21.
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4: In Elliott Lake, sunny today with temperatures reaching a high of 29 this afternoon. Overnight, mainly clear skies and 12. And then Thursday, mainly sunny and temperatures reaching a high of 26. Meanwhile, on the island, sunny today with temperatures reaching a high of 24 this afternoon. Overnight, mainly clear skies and 10. And then Thursday, sunny and temperatures reaching a high of 21.
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7: In Elliott Lake, sunny today with temperatures reaching a high of 29 this afternoon. Overnight, mainly clear skies and 12. And then Thursday, mainly sunny and temperatures reaching a high of 26. Meanwhile, on the island, sunny today with temperatures reaching a high of 24 this afternoon. Overnight, mainly clear skies and 10. And then Thursday, sunny and temperatures reaching a high of 21.
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I mean, seriously, 8-track? 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
0: Moose weather for Algoma, Manitoulin.
9: In Elliott Lake, sunny today with temperatures reaching a high of 29 this afternoon. Overnight, mainly clear skies and 12. And then Thursday, mainly sunny and temperatures reaching a high of 26. Meanwhile, on the island, sunny today with temperatures reaching a high of 24 this afternoon. Overnight, mainly clear skies and 10. And then Thursday, sunny and temperatures reaching a high of 21.
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0: 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Playing the biggest variety, The Moose, 94.1.
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1: In Elliott Lake, sunny today with temperatures reaching a high of 29 this afternoon. Overnight, mainly clear skies and 12. And then Thursday, mainly sunny and temperatures reaching a high of 26. Meanwhile, on the island, sunny today with temperatures reaching a high of 24 this afternoon. Overnight, mainly clear skies and 10. And then Thursday, sunny and temperatures reaching a high of 21.
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1: Hello, hello. Welcome back to the show. My name is Stubborn. I hope you're having a good one. It is June 3rd. It's Wednesday, midway through the week. And we have an awesome show for you today because on today's show, we'll be having a look at photographs. I saw an interesting take on something that I never really saw before or really considered. And I want to bring the question to you as well as something else. So sit back, relax, and enjoy because I got you covered with the content and the music. So be sure to stick around because our drive starts now.
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10: In Elliott Lake, sunny today with temperatures reaching a high of 29 this afternoon. Overnight, mainly clear skies and 12. And then Thursday, mainly sunny and temperatures reaching a high of 26. Meanwhile, on the island, sunny today with temperatures reaching a high of 24 this afternoon. Overnight, mainly clear skies and 10. And then Thursday, sunny and temperatures reaching a high of 21.
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1: We are midway through the week, and I just want to check in to see how everyone is doing midway through the week. How we doing? How we feeling? I'm feeling good. I'm getting back in the gym, starting to feel healthy and strong again. I'm not going to lie. I don't love cardio the way that I used to. It's not as fun of an experience as it used to be, but I'm working through it. And I just found out running on a treadmill, not the same as running outside. Not fun time, to say the least. But let me know your thoughts. How you doing? How you feeling midway through the week? Let me know via the text line or over on Facebook.
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4: In Elliott Lake, sunny today with temperatures reaching a high of 29 this afternoon. Overnight, mainly clear skies and 12. And then Thursday, mainly sunny and temperatures reaching a high of 26. Meanwhile, on the island, sunny today with temperatures reaching a high of 24 this afternoon. Overnight, mainly clear skies and 10. And then Thursday, sunny and temperatures reaching a high of 21.
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1: So today we're talking about photos. Why? Well, I saw a photographer by the name of Arena doing something super awesome. So between 2010 and 2012, she was shooting a series called Back to the Future. Essentially, it was a series where she would go around the world asking people, what's one of your favorite childhood or just in general favorite photos, and ask if she could recreate it to today's standards. So I'll give you maybe two examples. There's one where this kid, maybe 4 years old, jumping off of a sandbank. That same kid recreated it shot for shot, and he's now maybe 35 years old, which is really awesome because in some of these photos, you could see that walls have been stripped down, new developments, city buildings are gone, replaced with something new. You see siblings, young, going to old, friends, literally all black and blonde hair going to gray and white. I think that it's awesome. So I'd like to ask you a question. If there was one photo that you would want to recreate just to be back in that moment for just a little bit, what would that photo be for you? Let me know via the text line or over on Facebook.
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6: In Elliott Lake, sunny today with temperatures reaching a high of 29 this afternoon. Overnight, mainly clear skies and 12. And then Thursday, mainly sunny and temperatures reaching a high of 26. Meanwhile, on the island, sunny today with temperatures reaching a high of 24 this afternoon. Overnight, mainly clear skies and 10. And then Thursday, sunny and temperatures reaching a high of 21.
0: 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Except 8-track. I mean, seriously, 8-track? Algoma, Manitoulin's biggest variety. 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
2: If you can recreate one photo with all of the memories that happened during that day, what would it be for you? That's what we're talking about this hour. For me, it's between two. It would either be my high school graduation photo with my friends, because that's when we were all still kind of free. We would play basketball every other day. We'd go out to somebody's house and just game for hours. Man, no stress, no bills, no nothing. Just fun. Or I'd go all the way back to maybe when I was like between five and eight. I can't remember, but me and my parents, we went to this really cool amusement park or carnival. I can't remember what it was, but I do remember that day very fondly and all the cool things that we did. And so I think about that photo often and like just going back there once in a while. So let me know your thoughts. Maybe there's a photo like that for you. What is it? And let me know via the text line or over on Facebook.
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10: In Elliott Lake, sunny today with temperatures reaching a high of 29 this afternoon. Overnight, mainly clear skies and 12. And then Thursday, mainly sunny and temperatures reaching a high of 26. Meanwhile, on the island, sunny today with temperatures reaching a high of 24 this afternoon. Overnight, mainly clear skies and 10. And then Thursday, sunny and temperatures reaching a high of 21.
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1: Good afternoon, I am Mauricio Prado. Canada-U.S. Trade Minister Dominique LeBlanc says his meeting with U.S. Trade Representative Jamieson Greer yesterday in Washington, D.C. was positive. He says they presented several specific proposals they think are good in the broader context of North American economy. He also discussed a letter he wrote to his American and Mexican counterparts, saying Canada is ready to extend the Canada-U.S.-Mexico trade agreement for another 16 years. This ahead of the upcoming review on July 1st. LeBlanc says they also raised issues around sectoral tariffs, including aluminum, softwood lumber, steel, and automobiles, and will continue further exchanges over the coming days and next week. He also says he reiterated the Prime Minister's comments last week that a strong and prosperous Canadian economy is good for North America. You may soon see a Stats Canada representative if you didn't fill out the 2026 census. The agency is beginning in-person follow-ups with households that have not yet completed their questionnaire. Along with phone calls, census enumerators will also start going door-to-door in communities across Canada. The agency says the visits are intended to remind residents to complete the census and to offer assistance. Officials say millions of households have already completed the census online, on paper, or by phone. Open houses for the solar project have been temporarily halted. The hearings were to be held by Potential Renewables Incorporated, the company that was looking to install the Macy Solar Project, a 141-megawatt solar facility. The company will have to find another venue to begin the public consultation process. They had originally booked the Macy Public Library for two open houses on June 10th and 11th. However, the library staff and board were not comfortable with the booking, so the decision was made to cancel the meeting to avoid disturbing library users in what has been dubbed a contentious issue. Last year, Sable Spanish Rivers Township Council voted 6-1 in favor of Potentia applying for approvals based on their zoning and official plan. The company is looking for another venue.
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2: Moose FM Sports, the NBA Finals tip off tonight with the rematch of 1999. The New York Knicks take on the San Antonio Spurs in Texas. If the Knicks win the cup, it would be for the first time since 1973. In the WNBA, we have Toronto on the road in New York this evening, whereas the Blue Jays will continue a three-game set with the Braves in Atlanta tonight.
0: Moose weather for Algoma, Manitoulin.
2: Mostly clear tonight with a low of 12. Tomorrow is a mix of sun and cloud with a high of 26. On the island, it will be mostly clear tonight with a low of 9 with mix of sun and cloud tomorrow, high 21.

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1: A little earlier, we were talking about photos in time, which one makes you feel all of those good memories. But really quickly, I'd actually like to know something about you specifically. 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Or are you someone that just doesn't take photos at all? 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
5: Mostly clear tonight with a low of 12. Tomorrow is a mix of sun and cloud with a high of 26. On the island, it will be mostly clear tonight with a low of 9 with mix of sun and cloud tomorrow, high 21.
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1: Do you like taking photos of yourself, more so scenery and other things, or do you not like taking photos at all? That's what we're talking about this hour. We're going to keep it nice and short. For me personally, I like taking photos of like scenery and other people. I don't necessarily like taking a bunch of selfies, which I know contradictory to my job, but I do what I do for my job when I have to. Other than that, I'm just taking cool photos if I'm close to like a lake or I'm fishing and I see something nice. I'm like, you know what? Photo. Like it. My wife is looking good. I'm like, hey, pose like this. Boom. Photo. Good. I prefer that much more than, you know, photographing myself. But maybe you feel different. Let me know. Are you someone that likes taking photos of yourself, potentially other things or people, and or maybe you don't like them at all? Let me know via the text line or over on Facebook.
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8: Mostly clear tonight with a low of 12. Tomorrow is a mix of sun and cloud with a high of 26. On the island, it will be mostly clear tonight with a low of 9 with a mix of sun and cloud tomorrow, high 21.
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1: Good afternoon. I am Mauricio Prado. Canada-U.S. Trade Minister Dominique LeBlanc says his meeting with U.S. Trade Representative Jamieson Greer yesterday in Washington, D.C. was positive. He says they presented several specific proposals they think are good in the broader context of North American economy. He also discussed a letter he wrote to his American and Mexican counterparts, saying Canada is ready to extend the Canada-U.S.-Mexico trade agreement for another 16 years. This ahead of the upcoming review on July 1st. LeBlanc says they also raised issues around sectoral tariffs, including aluminum, softwood lumber, steel, and automobiles, and will continue further exchanges over the coming days and next week. He also says he reiterated the Prime Minister's comments last week that a strong and prosperous Canadian economy is good for North America. You may soon see a Stats Canada representative if you didn't fill out the 2026 census. The agency is beginning in-person follow-ups with households that have not yet completed their questionnaire. Along with phone calls, census enumerators will also start going door-to-door in communities across Canada. The agency says the visits are intended to remind residents to complete the census and to offer assistance. Officials say millions of households have already completed the census online, on paper, or by phone. Open houses for the solar project have been temporarily halted. The hearings were to be held by Potential Renewables Incorporated, the company that was looking to install the Macy Solar Project, a 141-megawatt solar facility. The company will have to find another venue to begin the public consultation process. They had originally booked the Macy Public Library for two open houses on June 10th and 11th. However, the library staff and board were not comfortable with the booking, so the decision was made to cancel the meeting to avoid disturbing library users in what has been dubbed a contentious issue. Last year, Sable Spanish Rivers Township Council voted 6-1 in favor of Potentia applying for approvals based on their zoning and official plan. The company is looking for another venue.
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2: Moose FM Sports, the NBA Finals tip off tonight with the rematch of 1999. The New York Knicks take on the San Antonio Spurs in Texas. If the Knicks win the cup, it would be for the first time since 1973. In the WNBA, we have Toronto on the road in New York this evening, whereas the Blue Jays will continue a three-game set with the Braves in Atlanta tonight.
0: Moose weather for Algoma, Manitoulin.
2: Mostly clear tonight with a low of 12. Tomorrow is a mix of sun and cloud with a high of 26. On the island, it will be mostly clear tonight with a low of 9 with mix of sun and cloud tomorrow, high 21.
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Except 8-track. I mean, seriously, 8-track? Algoma Manitoulin's biggest variety. 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

0: We're in the final hour of our show, and real quick, I want to know how your weekly checklist is going. How do you feel like your week has been for transpiring? Do you feel like you're on target to get what you want to get done by the end of this week? Me, yes, I've just got to keep staying in the gym, get on the guitar. Maybe I'll share that at the end of the week. So let me know how you do. How do you feel like your week is going, big or small? I want to know it all. Let me know via the text line or over on Facebook.
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1: 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I am Stubborn Cyrus, and did you miss the news today? 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
0: 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Algoma, Manitoulin's biggest variety.
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5: Mostly clear tonight with a low of 12. Tomorrow is a mix of sun and cloud with a high of 26. On the island, it will be mostly clear tonight with a low of 9 with mix of sun and cloud tomorrow, high 21.
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1: Welcome back to Moose FM. I am Stevan, and that was our show. I hope you enjoyed today's show. I had a whole lot of fun putting this one together because on today's show, we had a look at photographs and what they mean to us. I had a quick look at a photographer by the name of Arena who did a series called Back to the Future, taking photos of people years apart and just getting their reaction to it and seeing these recreated photos was really awesome. And it got me to thinking, maybe there's some photos that you remember that you could wish you can go back to and just live that experience again. What would it be? And would you like to recreate that photo as well? We also talked about, are you someone that likes taking photos of yourself, like taking photos of other people as well as scenery, or are you someone that doesn't like photos at all? I want to know your thoughts on that as well. And that is it for today's show. I want to thank you all for taking the time to listen. I really do appreciate it. Until next time, I've been Stevan, and this has been your Afternoon Drive.
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10: Mostly clear tonight with a low of 12. Tomorrow is a mix of sun and cloud with a high of 26. On the island, it will be mostly clear tonight with a low of 9 with mix of sun and cloud tomorrow, high 21.
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5: Moose weather for Algoma, Manitoulin.
6: Mostly clear tonight with a low of 12. Tomorrow is a mix of sun and cloud with a high of 26. On the island, it will be mostly clear tonight with a low of 9 with mix of sun and cloud tomorrow, high 21.
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3: Mostly clear tonight with a low of 12. Tomorrow is a mix of sun and cloud with a high of 26. On the island, it will be mostly clear tonight with a low of 9 with mix of sun and cloud tomorrow, high 21.
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